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0: Hey, Bogalo. This is Sadie Woolridge. I accidentally found your radio station, and I am astonished at how wonderful the music is. I actually had given up on radio stations before I turned on your station. And it's 9:50 right now, and I'm not sure what song you're playing, but it's an amazing song. It's in Spanish. I love it. And I love that you're putting different culture out there for people to get if they don't know, you know. Other music in different languages is amazing. So just thank you for still doing good radio.
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2: Yo. 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

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Life is starting to blow up, faith is starting to crumble. These critics

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Let's get it.

0: pray these winds can hold up both of our frames. 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

I got in the car one day a couple weeks ago, and I was driving. All the radio stations was playing commercials, and I flipped over to 91.1, and I hear a Jamila Woods song. Now, Jamila Woods is one of my favorite people in the world. She's also one of my old mentors. I grew up with her in YCA, and she's featured on a couple of my songs, probably all my biggest songs, actually. So I'm like, listen to this Jamila Woods playing on the radio. Okay, Jamila, I see you get radio play in the Shy. Next song comes up is No Name. Another one of my best friends I grew up with that I have plenty of collaborations with. Then the next song after that is a Saba song. And I'm like, when do we get this radio? Like, when did it start playing like this? And sure enough, the Saba song goes off and I hear the background music to Sunday Candy playing on the radio over a commercial. And so I stopped and I checked it out. And of course, it's Vocalo playing me and my friends for the whole Chicago to hear. Yo, it's Chance the Rapper. You tuning in to Vocalo right now. Turn up your radio.

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1: So Young Chicago Authors and places like U-Media for me were like the first places where I was able to perform and to share what I had been doing in my basement. 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
2: 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Yeah. Like I see myself in them. Yo, this is Joey Perk. 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Turn up.
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0: 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You guys are doing an incredible job, and 91.1, welcome. You guys are doing awesome. Making an R form. 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

0: I can do anything.
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2: Yeah, yeah, yeah. Episodes from my area code.
1: Now, I don't think hip-hop is a competition. 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

0: Words had her running back. 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
0: Most people heard of Oscar just right now. 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
1: Rocky, we are told to fit into this box, and we're told to be confined, whether it's like with being a man or a woman, especially a woman. Everybody isn't like that, though. And I feel like everyone shouldn't have to go through the punishment of being forced into something that they don't naturally fit inside. Olive Blue. When I started doing music, I was very insecure, and I had to get over a lot of things and learn to love myself, and a lot of that was through my hair. My pig is a reminder just to love my hair, just be confident and let it shine.
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At 22 is when you got your doctorate. Even now it's kinda hard to believe, but your father taught you work hard and achieve. And you complied, accepted by every medical school you applied. But the coolest thing is when they offered you that high paying slot, you replied, they need me in the hood, and that's where you reside.

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0: pray these winds can hold up both of our frames. Pacing back and forth, I can't find the words with this ink. I look up to the poster on my wall and I ask, what you think?
1: Me?
2: You see, I think bright, though the mind is dark. Open my optics to optimism, that's what I was taught. To live like I'm blind, yet always guided by God. And I do this for anyone who looks anything like my mom. You asking me what I think, I'm just a poster on your wall. And I think you know the answer is right in your catalog.

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0: Hey, Vogelo. We finished moving. We finished at like 3 o'clock in the morning, and then we had to wake up at like 7 o'clock in order to turn the keys over. So we're done, and I can't feel the bottom of my feet, but the only reason we got through that torment was because of you guys. Peace.
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0: Pen said,
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1: How you gonna react, shorty?
0: Since I seen dark days, we seen brighter nights in my eyes. Seeing heartbreaks, hard times, but still I can't let go of the place that I reside. I thank God for the times I could've died.
1: Thank God.

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0: also is this really interesting mix, but at the end of the day, we are good people. And that is what I hold on to. And that's what continues to encourage me to fight the good fight.
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1: It's 11 o'clock on the dot. I'm on the block. Ain't no time for no sleep and a yawn and a whatnot.
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0: 26-year-old woman who learned how to dance until she felt pretty. Feminism wears a throwback jersey, bamboo earrings, and a face beat for the gods. Feminism is the Brat, Missy Elliott, Lil' Kim, and Angie Martinez on the Not Tonight track. Feminism says, as a woman in my arena, you are not my competition. As a woman in my arena, your light doesn't make mine any dimmer. Dear Missy, I did not grow up to be you, but I did grow to be me and be in love with who this woman is. To be a woman playing a man's game and not be apologetic about any of it. If you ask me what representation is important, I will tell you that on days I don't feel pretty, I hear the sweet voice of Missy singing to me. Pop that, jiggle that fat, and don't stop, get it till your clothes get wet. I will tell you that right now there are a million black girls just waiting to see someone who looks like them.
1: 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I love how Chicago is all about healing and community, and you're listening to Vocalo Radio 91.1 FM.

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1: I'm Vanessa Sanchez. I'm director of Yolo Kelly Arts Reach, and this is what Chicago sounds like. At the end of the day, I hope to give back any sort of glimpse of a possibility for a young person.
2: My name is Dulce Maria Diaz, founder of She Gallery, and this is what Chicago sounds like. 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
2: Amari Simone. It was beautiful to just be in Chicago, just be black. When I hear black Chicagoans talk, it just reminds me of home. Even if our grandparents are coming from different places, it still sounds like home. It still has that southern drawl mixed with a little city. And that's beautiful. I love that.

This here ain't for no vice doc. This here ain't for no spike op. But since I was one like a cyclops, I run up some stairs on a bike cop. I shake up some hands on the right block. Block club president, night watch. My skins was real when the mic dropped. I put them in my wheel like a bike lock. I got family in Gary and STL. I got cousins in Milwaukee. I got family in Detroit and ATL. I got an auntie that's still out weak. We the number one gentrified renaissance, give me my land, the new shy tits perky. Facelift that makes your spaces, invest the rest in the number 25 niggas jersey.

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3: 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More than LA or more than New York. And I was like, you know, you just feel it. And I think that that comes across in my music, is just very honest.
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0: 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I sowed the seeds and prayed for rain. I filled prescriptions to block out visions. 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

0: is Lady Champ of the Chicago Champions Breaking Crew, and this is what Chicago sounds like. When people come here, we're always representing our city. Not only from beautiful skyline, the food, the different neighborhoods, but also all the arts here. Everything here is so well done, and everyone here is always competitive, and that's what I love about my city.
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1: Hi, this is Lester Ray, and you're listening to Vocalo. I felt like I needed to sing about the things I was writing about and not just sing to like fill up space and jam. I just felt like more of a personal calling to really lay out this message in a public setting as opposed to just keeping it in my notebook.
2: Feline. Blood Sisters is just about letting go of any negative energy and stepping into your own power. That's what I was trying to find. I was trying to find my way to step back into my strength and honestly step back into music.
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How could you ever question? They know better to mention the budget trucking just enough to make her pay attention. The who, what, why, and where, they sport the flyest pair. 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It's crazy how the world look different. 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
2: 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MC. 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

I made a moment of that. I took the ball, back to my coat. I know they want it bad, bad. 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Some of y'all hated to see. 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I came from nothing to king, king. Here I go, put em up, there I go, put em up. That was then, this is now, this for show, let them know. Here I go, rhythm up, there I go, rhythm up, that was them, this is me, this is king.

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1: My name is Sandra Ivelisse Antongiorgi. I'm a painter, I'm a musician, and this is what Chicago sounds like. I hope that my work encourages women, and especially young women, to be fearless and to go forth to express themselves through music and art, writing, organizing, even running for office. 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
6: 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And then now the closures on the south side also, that's when we knew we had to move to how do we move this needle.
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only rock designer when I pop out. 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
1: I got in the car one day a couple weeks ago, and I was driving, and all the radio stations was playing commercials, and I flipped over to 91.1, and I hear a Jamila Woods song. Now, Jamila Woods is one of my favorite people in the world. She's also one of my old mentors. I grew up with her in YCA, and she's featured on a couple of my songs, probably all my biggest songs, actually. So I'm like, listen to this Jamila Woods playing on the radio. Okay, Jamila, I see you get radio play in the shy. Next song comes up is No Name. Another one of my best friends I grew up with that I have plenty of collaborations with. Then the next song after that is a Saba song. And I'm like, when do we get this radio? Like, when did it start playing like this? And sure enough, the Saba song goes off and I hear the background music to Sunday Candy playing on the radio over a commercial. And so I stopped and I checked it out, and of course it's Vocalo playing me and my friends for the whole Chicago to hear. Yo, it's Chance the Rapper. You tuning in to Vocalo right now. Turn up your radio.
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Good morning, Little Village. Good morning, Chatham. I'm Nudia Hernandez, host of Nudia in the Afternoons, which airs weekdays from 1 to 5 p.m. Vocalo keeps you informed and plays an eclectic mix of hip-hop, R&B, house, and more. 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
5: Every kid grows up feeling very special, and I feel like when I met my friends and we all kind of were different from everybody else and had similar experiences, or we kind of dressed a little similarly or like similar music, then we all felt like we were the same special together. Yeah. Like I see myself in them.
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6: Ukrainian Village. My name is Ruby Pinto. I make jewelry out of repurposed metal, and I also work with For the People Artists Collective. And this is what Chicago sounds like. I moved to Chicago in 2008 to attend Columbia College. I was studying radio there. I came to Chicago after falling in love, going on a tour of Columbia College on my senior year of high school. I kind of had my heart set on New York, and I went and visited New York, and of course it was lovely and big and loud and exciting. But when I came to Chicago, I really immediately felt at home, like I could make a home here. There's more space here. It's crisp. It's clean. There's green space. And there's also a kind of working class vibe, kind of grit that I grew up with. I grew up in Pittsburgh. And so coming here, it was almost just kind of like coming to a bigger Pittsburgh. Also, the skyline immediately, I just fell in love. The juxtaposition of the lake, the sky, the parks, the grid, the L, I love the CTA as much as it can be the bane of your existence sometimes. I really feel at home getting on the red line. So I think initially I was blown away by the beauty and the pristine skyline, but I've come to love calling this place home. I live in Bridgeport. I've lived in Bridgeport for almost 6 years now. I love the neighborhood. We have Palmisano Park, which a lot of people have different names for. It can be called the Hill or Mount Bridgeport. It's just a big hill that was put there, and it's got natural prairie grass and a quarry with water in it. So that's a really lovely green space to go to. And when you get to the top of the hill at night, you can almost evade the light pollution and see a few stars, which is incredible. And in the day, it's a beautiful, sunny hill, lots of kids playing. Bridgeport is interesting. It's got a really rich history. It's one of the oldest neighborhoods in the city. A lot of immigrants who were coming here to work in the meat packing industry ended up living in Bridgeport. And you can kind of see how those immigrant populations kind of put their roots in different parts of the neighborhood. But it's also changed recently. It's actually currently one third Latino, one third white, and one third Asian, primarily Chinese. And so it's a really diverse neighborhood in an interesting way because it's still quite segregated. There's not a lot of intermingling, and there's almost like different Bridgeports depending on which part you're in. I did a lot of political work in Bridgeport over the past few years, and I really got to know how those different populations interact and also how they don't interact, and I find that really interesting. Also, when it comes to electoral politics, we've got the legacy of the Dailies, that being their home neighborhood. And so it's interesting as politics fluctuate in the city, how that kind of common thread remains the same. I'm Ruby Pinto, and this is what Chicago sounds like. I love Chicago for the openness. It's kind of like if you put yourself out there, you can make a lot of friends. You can build a lot of connections. There's a lot of communities to plug into. And people are, it seems, a lot more welcoming than they might be in New York or LA. Not that it's not competitive here, but it just seems like people are a little bit more willing to invite you into their work or their activities, whatever their art, whatever they're doing. So I love that. I love the anonymity that I'm allowed here. I love to go to a new part of the city and just kind of explore as if I'm coming to the city for the first time. Even though I've lived here for almost 10 years, there's still parts of the city that I'm not super familiar with. So I love to go check out new parts of the city. And I also love the familiarity of being downtown and knowing my way around and moving from one part of downtown to the other kind of seamlessly, just part of the flow of the city. I love that. I find living here challenging because of the massive wealth disparity and the blatant segregation that kind of defines the city and its history. I started doing activism about 5 or 6 years ago. And since then, I've really gotten a thorough look at how certain parts of the city are completely starved for resources very intentionally, and how other parts of the city are flooded with resources so that those people that live there and work there ignore the fact that there are people here who are going without nothing. And essentially, we're robbing the poor to give to the rich here pretty frequently. So that's a really difficult reality to wake up and face every day, knowing that I have to go and make a living in the city and that I have privileges that so many people who were born here don't have. And so I guess the way I deal with that is just trying to always bring attention to it. Whenever I'm in an art space, I try to bring up the question of who is there and who isn't and why, who has access to these resources that we love as creative people in Chicago and who doesn't, and what we can do as people without a lot of political power or money. We do have the ability as artists and as people who have creative potential to draw attention to that disparity in a creative way and call attention to how resources might be better distributed here in Chicago. Chicago has shaped me in a lot of different ways. When I started, I was going to Columbia College and I was studying radio. And so right off the bat, I was kind of immersed in a community of people who were first starting their careers, and also the teachers at Columbia are working artists. So I got a taste of what it's like to live and work here in the city as a creative person. And so that kind of showed me that it takes some grit to make it here. And like I was saying, you can plug into communities and there's a lot of welcoming people and spaces here, but it also does take quite a bit of resistance and persistence to find success and stability here in the city. And so I kind of cut my teeth with that expectation. And then as far as being involved in activism, it's obviously shaped my whole worldview to be in a city where it's such a microcosm of so many problems that we're talking about and that are facing our political system, both nationally and globally. Chicago is such an interesting place to kind of delve into all of that. As far as an entrepreneur, so I do a monthly craft fair in Hyde Park called Hyde Park Handmade Bazaar. And being able to plug into the Hyde Park community and the artists that live and work there has really shaped my art. When I first started making my current line, my copper pieces, I knew that it was something that I would want to wear, but I wasn't sure that other people would be quite so into the heavy metal sheets and big geometric shapes. But the people that come to Hyde Park Handmade are consistently telling me how much they love my pieces and how unique they are, and I managed to sell quite a few of them. So it's been really encouraging to see the reception to both my art and also the way that other artists are inspired by each other and the way that I've been inspired by the artists, not just in Hyde Park, all throughout the city. But there's just like such an appreciation for unique, one-of-a-kind pieces here. So that's really helped me to gain confidence in my work. I'm Ruby Pinto, and this is What Chicago Sounds Like. My main public art form is jewelry. I make jewelry out of repurposed copper sheet as well as other industrial materials, and I really love to find reclaimed stuff that's been used in buildings previously. A lot of my favorite work, whether it's jewelry or art, just visual 2D art, it's almost always started with a mistake. So when I was trying to learn copper enameling, which involves putting glass powder on copper, I had some copper sheet and it wasn't working. And so I put the sheet in my kiln and it came out with all of these patterns that had happened from putting it in the heat. And I took it out and I looked at it and I thought, I would so much rather wear this and look at this than a intricately detailed floral pattern, which is what I was trying to make. And not that I don't enjoy those kinds of pieces. There's beautiful pieces like that all throughout museums. But what I really love to create and look at is just big, gritty things that you might see on the street. I'm really inspired by decaying architecture. I'm really inspired by rust and just human innovation. I love to take pieces of plumbing that have been in the wall serving their purpose for 50 years, take them out, clean them up, put them on a string and wear them as a necklace. So it's almost a celebration of the way that we are able to make materials work for us and make our lives easier. I love Chicago's creative community because it's often very welcoming. There's not quite as much of a cutthroat vibe as you might encounter in other cities. There's a lot of really beautiful spaces here in the city that are available for performance and display. And there's just a lot of hard workers and a lot of connections to be made. People are not afraid to branch out and make unique connections. I know a lot of musicians, and I also know a lot of visual artists, and the collaborations that come out of those intersections are truly incredible. So I think Chicago is really ripe for connection and collaboration. The challenges, I suppose, would be, like any other city, the issue of resource distribution. A lot of people that have incredible ideas do not have access to the money or the space or the resources to make them happen. And then it's really frustrating whenever I often see the same people or same kinds of art being celebrated and funded again and again by museums here, by big institutions, by universities. Again, I think everybody's statement is valuable and there's value in everybody's work. However, how that value manifests based on what you have access to, what kind of language you have access to describe your work, who is in your community, who will take you seriously, all of these things either propel you or prevent you from being seen. And so it really bothers me to see so many people who grew up here, people of color, people from the South and West sides. They have so much to say and they really could teach so many so much. And yet they're limited because they don't have access to the funds and the institutions that give a spotlight to so many primarily white male artists. I'm Ruby Pinto, and this is What Chicago Sounds Like. I really like to donate my pieces to fundraisers. So a lot of times I'll be at an event and I'll see another activist who I haven't met and I'll say, oh, I think I made your earrings. And they say, oh, I won them at a raffle. And that warms my heart so much. I don't have a lot of money and I don't think a lot of people do who are doing what I do. But I do have some time and some creative energy. And so the way that I try to give back is through donating my pieces to different fundraisers. I also just think that there's so much potential to build community and to create a safe world for people through artistic expression. I think that art really brings into focus other people's humanity. Whenever you look at art that represents or is made by somebody else, you can see a little bit of their soul. And it makes it easier to connect to them, to trust them, to love them. And I think ultimately that's what we need to work on for a better future here. I'm Ruby Pinto, and this is What Chicago Sounds Like.
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1: I'm Britt Julius, and this is what Chicago sounds like. 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
1: Olive Blue. What kept me going was just knowing that what was special about me, no one could take from me. 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
2: 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It's Natasha. You guys are listening to Vocalo 91.1. I feel like a lot of people from Chicago, like, doing crazy stuff. They're dominating charts right now. Some of the sounds that you hear from Chicago, you can't hear anywhere else.
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0: It's been one time, it's been again. Go make love to an angel, but the devil in my head.
1: Communication coming in. Too much that I can't communicate with all of them. I do wish I had scientists or engineer friends. Let's go. Get out of here, petrol is cheaper than it's ever been. And then, who's to say when art will end? All I know is when the portrait painted, better have your portion of the rent. A dollar more and you will get upgraded. When you think you've made it, you are then just tolerated, overrated. Hope I'm 80 when I get my second win. Small potatoes, all I ate before potato chips would cut my corner lips. 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

0: I do not wish for no regular life. 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
1: Hey, what's up? This is Michael, a.k.a. Killer Mike, man. I'm chilling, man, with Vocalo Radio, man. Yeah.

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1: This is Tiffany Walden, and this is what Chicago sounds like. When I look back on my career and wondering about, you know, the impact that I've had and my work has had, I hope that people are able to see a holistic Chicago for what it really is, especially when we talk about Black people.
2: This is Evan F. Moore, and this is what Chicago sounds like. And I always tell my students about the South Side and the West Side. I feel like it's the most overreported, underreported, and misreported place in the world. And done with my career to show that that's not all like that.
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1: My name is Jose Olivares. 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

car was spinning. Should've hit at least four other cars, I didn't. It came after making those same decisions. You know, the same ones that was tempting me. So it was cool, man, I learned my lesson, I'm chilling. In 2018, I learned lessons and learned feelings were worth giving attention and said confessions that turned GFs to X's and turned moments into template to help me tell a message. I'm here up in the present.

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0: Yeah, well, what's the festive today, Vocalo? You guys been jamming for the past 5 hours. Ain't no other stations like this. Vocalo, number one, baby.
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With that, these shoes that we're about to design with words starts with a soul. 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
3: I got in the car one day a couple weeks ago, and I was driving. All the radio stations was playing commercials, and I flipped over to 91.1, and I hear a Jamila Woods song. Now, Jamila Woods is one of my favorite people in the world. She's also one of my old mentors. I grew up with her in YCA, and she's featured on a couple of my songs, probably all my biggest songs, actually. So I'm like, look, listen to this Jamila Woods playing on the radio. Okay, Jamila, I see you get radio play in the Shy. Next song comes up is No Name. Another one of my best friends I grew up with that I have plenty of collaborations with. Then the next song after that is a Saba song. And I'm like, when do we get this radio? Like, when did it start playing like this? And sure enough, the Saba song goes off and I hear the background music to Sunday Candy playing on the radio over a commercial. And so I stopped and I checked it out. And of course, it's Vocalo playing me and my friends for the whole Chicago to hear. Yo, it's Chance the Rapper. You tuning in to Vocalo right now. Turn up your radio.

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1: This is Jenny LaFleur of Mama Fresh Chicago, and this is what Chicago sounds like. Being from Chicago has given me a spunk, a swag, a hustle, a work ethic that I feel like is so unique to Chicagoans. I feel like we're a combination of Midwestern values, hardworking, staying humble, but on the same note, we're not bashful about who we are. We're not second to anyone.
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4: 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This is Vocalo. 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

0: Yo, what's good? It's Dreamer Isyoma, and you're listening to Vocala. One of my favorite things about Chicago is the food. It's so yummy, yummy, in my tummy, yummy, yummy. It just made me want to scream.
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1: So Young Chicago Authors and places like U-Media for me were like the first places where I was able to perform and to share what I had been doing in my basement. It's just a group of people that are just really writing what they feel, and that's all you really ask for in music.
0: Jolie Purr.
2: Every kid grows up feeling very special, and I feel like when I met my friends and we all kind of were different from everybody else and had similar experiences, or we kind of dressed a little similarly or like similar music, then we all felt like we were the same special together. Yeah. Like I see myself in them. Yo, this is Joey Perk. 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Turn up.

us, you can be more frustrated. 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She doing

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1: My name's Anel Sanson, and this is what Chicago sounds like. 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

0: 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Yeah.
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2: My name is Lourdes Torres. I am a professor of Latin American and Latino studies at DePaul University. And this is what Chicago sounds like. I feel a lot of really good energy and possibility in Chicago that I don't see in other places. I'm excited about our ability and our desire to create social change.
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2: My name is Ivan Resendiz. I am a classical music performer, and this is what Chicago sounds like. 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
3: 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And the most important, they're not the stories that the mainstream media narrates.
4: 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Say Their Names is a set of materials and resources to help foster productive, honest conversations about how we got here as a country and how we are going to move past our national turmoil. 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
0: Music as eclectic as our city.
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There are no winners. We smoking positivity like dust. Trust angels never f with us. Shadow box the sun down till sundown. 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

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My cordless phone, a bag of rocks. I'll call you when I have some pennies. Semi-automatic Benny. Butcher been a pressure cooker and a looker. Yeah, I'm cute and compassionate. 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

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This your boy Crunch, man, checking in. I ain't heard from you in a couple weeks, man. Holler at me when you get this message, though. Holler at me. It's important. 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But, oh, yeah, I forgot to tell you. 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That chrome coming in June, baby. I've been chicken chasing all summer, you dig me? I've been chasing chicken all summer. Pocket muscle. That's the new thing now. 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